0: People just wanna have fun. Radio Club.
1: Earth, Wind and Fire versus Eric Prydz. September, Piano.

Just do things you always wanted. Have some fun and live your life. Help me waste a day and find a place that we can face to face. Let me show you around my hood. It's bad meaning bad, like bad meaning good. When it comes to rules, I break 'em.

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2: 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Oh well, I guess I'll go f*** myself. 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